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5: Here's your Classic Hits 96.7 forecast. A flood advisory continues until 11 p.m. tonight. Lows dip down to about 68 tonight under partly cloudy skies with a slight chance for storms. Southerly winds around 5 miles per hour. Sunshine mixed with clouds at times again tomorrow. Chance of thunderstorms. Highs around 85. In the Classic Hits 96.7 Weather Center, I'm meteorologist Jennifer Wojcicki. Right now, 80.
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0: Hanging on to the feelings of the 70s with Boston. Here on the Classic Hit Station, I'm Ray Michaels. How you feeling today, huh? Good news if you're approaching your late 40s. A new survey this week said that age 47 is when most people hit their peak health and happiness. They polled about 2,000 folks to find this out. They said that late 40s, they often feel fitter and happier and more confident than ever before. It's because they finally understand their bodies better. Another big factor is perspective. People in their late 40s say that they focus more on their well-being instead of their appearance. Hope you're feeling good for whatever your age, and I'm glad you're here to spend and share a Thursday night with us. I got more songs coming up from you too, Bob Seger and more on the way.
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I woke last night to the sound of thunder. How far off, I sat and wondered. Started humming a song from 1962. Ain't it funny how the night moves? When you just don't seem to have as much to lose. Strange how the night moves.

0: true classic hit from Bob Seger and his Silver Bullet Band. Working on the Night Moves here on Thursday. I'm Ray Michaels, working on another hour of great songs on your radio. We'll get things rolling here with a classic from David Bowie on the way in just minutes.
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6: Here's your Classic Hits 96.7 forecast. A flood advisory continues until 11 p.m. tonight. Lows level off around 68 tonight under partly cloudy skies, winds out of the south around 5 miles per hour. Sunshine mixed with clouds at times again tomorrow. Chance for storms. Highs level off around 85. In the Classic Hits 96.7 Weather Center, I'm meteorologist Jennifer Wojcicki. Right now, it's 80 degrees.
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Kicking off the hour with Kiss and Ray Michaels. 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We can make it. 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
1: Here's your Classic Hits 96.7 forecast. A flood advisory continues until 11 p.m. tonight. Lows level off around 68 tonight under partly cloudy skies. Winds out of the south around 5 miles per hour. Sunshine mixed with clouds at times again tomorrow.
2: Chance for storms.
1: Highs level off around 85. In the Classic Hits 96.7 Weather Center, I'm meteorologist Jennifer Wojcicki. Right now, it's 79 degrees.

0: Classic Hits on a Thursday night. I'm Ray Michaels. Today's National Root Beer Float Day. Have you had one of those lately? Boy, it's been a long time for me. Happy birthday today to Adrienne Curry. She's America's next top model winner. She's 44 today. Soleil Moon Frye has a birthday. She played Punky Brewster on TV. If you're old enough to remember, she gets her invitation to join AARP today. She turns 50. Happy birthday to Jerry Hallwell. Ginger Spice of the Spice Girls. She's 54 today on the 6th of August. David Robinson, an NBA legend, used to play for the Spurs. He's 61. And Randy DeBarge of the supergroup DeBarge. Hits include Rhythm of the Night. Remember that song? Randy is 68 today on this 6th day of August.
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0: Katy Perry and Aerosmith and Crying here on the Classic Hit Station. Plenty more great songs where that came from. I'm going to start another hour of favorites with the Rocket Man, Sir Elton John, coming up next.
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5: Here's your Classic Hits 96.7 forecast. A flood advisory continues until 11 p.m. tonight. Lows level off around 68 tonight under partly cloudy skies, winds out of the south around 5 miles per hour. Sunshine mixed with clouds at times again tomorrow. Chance for storms. Highs level off around 85. In the Classic Hits 96.7 Weather Center, I'm meteorologist Jennifer Wojcicki. Currently 77.

playing all those songs you love back to back, classic hits one after another here on a Thursday night. We're just underway with another hour of great tunage. How about one from Billy Idol? Here's Money Money.

0: Lou Gramm and the band Foreigner and Hot Blooded here on Thursday night. Hot songs on your radio, classic hits you know and love, and lots of them back to back. Let me kick off another set here with Van Halen next.
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1: Here's your Classic Hits 96.7 forecast. A flood advisory continues until 11 p.m. tonight. Lows level off around 68 tonight under partly cloudy skies. Winds out of the south around 5 miles per hour. Sunshine mixed with clouds at times again tomorrow.
2: Chance for storms.
1: Highs level off around 85. In the Classic Hits 96.7 Weather Center, I'm meteorologist Jennifer Wojcicki. Currently, it's 75 degrees.
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0: Three Doors Down and Kryptonite on the Classic Hit Station for a Thursday night. I'm Ray Michaels. Super Bowl time's coming up soon enough, February 14th, Super Bowl 61. It's happening in California. And for the first time, the game is going to be hosted by ESPN, and it'll also air on ABC. Disney reported yesterday that all of their ad spots are already sold out for the Super Bowl. 58 brands in 34 different categories bought commercials, with 9 first-time advertisers. By the way, 30-second commercial in the Super Bowl, they were asking as much as $10 million. More million-dollar hits coming up for you as we continue with the best classic hits on radio next.
1: 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How's it looking for our weekend boaters out there, Clark?
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0: Classic hits on your radio with the super group, Toto and Rosanna, inspired by Rosanna Arquette, you know. Yeah, one of the guys in the band used to date her back in the day. I'm dating myself by telling you that. Let me get into another hour of classic hits for Thursday night. I'm going to put it all together here and get things rolling with Rock the Casbah, The Clash, up next.
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6: Here's your Classic Hits 96.7 forecast. A flood advisory continues until 11 p.m. tonight. Lows level off around 68 tonight under partly cloudy skies. Winds out of the south around 5 miles per hour. Sunshine mixed with clouds at times again tomorrow.
7: Chance for storms.
6: Highs level off around 85. In the Classic Hits 96.7 Weather Center, I'm meteorologist Jennifer Wojcicki. Currently, it's 75 degrees.
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2: Here's your Classic Hits 96.7 forecast. Lows level off around 68 tonight under partly cloudy skies. Winds out of the south around 5 miles per hour. Partly cloudy tomorrow. Chance of thunderstorms. Daytime highs approaching 85. Chance for storms. Tomorrow night, lows dip down to about 69, partly cloudy. In the Classic Hits 96.7 Weather Center, I'm meteorologist Jennifer Wojcicki. Right now, it's 75 degrees.

0: Rocking out with Singer and the Bullet Band here on Thursday night with an old-time rock and roll. I had no idea the geographic location would determine how romantic you are, but apparently there's a new report out this week that ranked 30 American cities based on romance-related Google searches. Stuff like romantic getaways and date night ideas, things like that. New York City was number one on the list. Most people searched for that in New York City than in any other. That's per 100,000 residents. Nashville was second, then Austin, Texas, and Chicago, and Jacksonville, Florida, round out the top five. Yeah, in all seriousness, Jackson delivers on, quote, waterfront restaurants and outdoor spaces, stunning coastlines, and sunset cruises. Sounds pretty romantic to me. Got some romantic hits on the radio for you coming up. I'm going to tell you that you're some kind of wonderful. Grand Funk on the way next.
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0: Playing that rock and roll on a late Thursday night with Grand Funk Railroad. And you're some kind of wonderful. Got some wonderful tunes on the way in just a minute. Phil Collins kicks off another hour of classic hits coming up next.
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2: Here's your Classic Hits 96.7 forecast. Lows level off around 68 tonight under partly cloudy skies, winds out of the south around 5 miles per hour. Partly cloudy tomorrow, chance of thunderstorms, daytime highs approaching 85. Chance for storms tomorrow night, lows dip down to about 69, partly cloudy. In the Classic Hits 96.7 Weather Center, I'm meteorologist Jennifer Wojcicki. Currently, it's 73 degrees.

0: 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Bob Worthington here, Steve Miller in the band, and more from where that came from. 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
13: Here's your classic hits 96.7 forecast. Lows level off around 68 overnight under partly cloudy skies. Winds out of the south around 5 miles per hour. Sunshine mixed with clouds at times again. Friday, chance of thunderstorms. Daytime highs approaching 85. Chance of thunderstorms. Friday night, lows level off around 69. Partly cloudy skies. In the classic hits 96.7 Weather Center, I'm meteorologist Paul Trombley. Right now, it's 73 degrees.
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Consider us your weekend soundtrack all weekend long. And don't forget to tell a friend or two about us, too. We appreciate that. And please be careful. No texting and driving and no drinking and driving. All right? It's all right. And out of the Lone Star State of Texas, ZZ Top.

0: You got the left, you got the right, but you got it smack dab in the middle with Jimmy Eat World. Bob Worthington here, and more from where that came from. Depeche Mode, also BTO from Not Fragile, because you ain't seen nothing yet. Don't miss it.
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13: Here's your classic hits 96.7 forecast. Lows around 68 overnight under partly cloudy skies. Winds out of the south around 5 miles per hour. Sunshine mixed with clouds at times again. Friday, chance of thunderstorms. High temperatures reach up to 86. Chance of thunderstorms. Friday night, lows dip down to about 69, partly cloudy skies. In the Classic Hits 96.7 Weather Center, I'm meteorologist Paul Trombley. Currently, it's 73 degrees.

0: Wishing you sweet dreams and tucking in those dreams nice and tight. The Cranberries. Bob Worthington here, and consider us your weekend soundtrack. And don't forget to tell a friend or two. Bring us along all weekend long. Steve Miller in the band, also Daryl Hall and John Oates next.
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0: I caught you doing some wheelies in the parking garage again. It's Steppenwolf, Born to be Wild. Bob Worthington here. More great music near, including Timex Social Club. And how about Seeger and the Silver Bullet Band as we turn that page next?
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11: Here's your classic hits, 96.7 forecast. Partly cloudy skies overnight with lows around 68. South winds around 5 miles per hour. A blend of clouds and sun with fog at times early Friday. Slight chance of thunderstorms. Highs level off around 86. Partly cloudy with fog in spots Friday night. Slight chance of thunderstorms. Lows level off around 69. In a classic hits, 96.7 Weather Center. I'm meteorologist Paul Probley. Currently, it's 71 degrees.
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Here comes again that rain. It's Here Comes the Rain Again from Annie Lennox and the Eurythmics. Stick around, more great music. One of our faves from ELO and Corey Hart next.

0: 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I'm Bob Worthington, and please, whatever you do, no texting and driving and no drinking and driving this weekend. 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

From the class of 1980, from Breakfast in America, the logical song from Supertramp. As we go to the movies, our early morning movie, this one from Dirty Dancing. It's Eric Carmen.

0: Oh, look out now. She's come undone. It's Duran Duran. A little privacy there. What do you say? Hey, stick around. More great music for you in our early morning movie, movie three. It's Kenny Loggins. Number one song, number one movie from the Footloose soundtrack from the movie which starred Kevin Bacon. Also, a great sing-along from Van the Man Morrison next.
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7: Here's your classic hits 96.7 forecast. Partly cloudy skies overnight with lows around 68. South winds around 5 miles per hour. A blend of clouds and sun with fog at times early Friday. Slight chance of thunderstorms. Highs level off around 86. Partly cloudy with fog in spots Friday night. Slight chance of thunderstorms. Lows level off around 69. In a classic hits 96.7 Weather Center, I'm meteorologist Paul Crobley. Right now, 70.

0: Hey, if it makes you happy, we're happy for you too. 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If you're taking the train, Train in Vain by The Clash next.
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0: The Breakfast of Champions, and just pour some sugar on me. You're all set. Def Leppard, Bob Worthington here, and your TGIF, your Friday morning of fun.
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5: Here's your Classic Hits 96.7 forecast. Partly cloudy skies, with fog at times early today, with a slight chance of thunderstorms. Daytime highs approaching 86. Winds out of the south, 5 to 10 miles per hour. Partly cloudy skies, with fog in spots tonight. Slight chance of thunderstorms. Lows level off around 69. In the Classic Hits 96.7 Weather Center, I'm meteorologist Paul Frombly. Right now, it's 70 degrees.
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0: You don't know how it feels till you walk in another man's shoes. 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

0: 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Bob Worthington here, making way for the morning show and more great music on the other side. Have yourself a great weekend.
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4: Here's your Classic Hits 96.7 forecast. Partly cloudy skies with fog at times early today with a slight chance of thunderstorms. Daytime highs approaching 86. Winds out of the south, 5 to 10 miles per hour. Partly cloudy skies with fog in spots tonight. Slight chance of thunderstorms. Lows level off around 69. In the Classic Hits 96.7 Weather Center, I'm meteorologist Paul Frombly. Right now, it's 70 degrees.
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1: Fox News, I'm Sue Gossman. The Senate is set to vote to confirm Acting Attorney General Todd Blanche today as the official head of the Justice Department. This after a Senate committee advanced his nomination Tuesday. Senate Majority Leader John Thune said the confirmation vote's a top priority before lawmakers break for summer recess.
2: He is in the queue, and so we intend to vote on him before we leave, and I am hopeful and optimistic that we will get him confirmed.
1: Democrats have criticized Blanche for his loyalty to President Trump. President Trump signing executive orders aimed at slowing what he called birth tourism.
3: People are building businesses around it. From wealthy people are building businesses around birthright citizenship. That's not the way it's supposed to work. It's a disgrace. They're buying their way in.
1: The president referring to advertised birth packages offering opportunities for pregnant women abroad to have their children in the U.S. and have them become U.S. citizens. 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
4: Here's your classic hits 96.7 forecast. Partly cloudy skies with fog at times early today with a slight chance of thunderstorms. Daytime highs approaching 86. Winds out of the south 5 to 10 miles per hour. Partly cloudy skies with fog in spots tonight. Slight chance of thunderstorms. Lows level off around 69. In the classic hits 96.7 Weather Center, I'm meteorologist Paul Frombly. Right now, 69.
5: Thanks, Paul. And right now, we're looking at partly cloudy skies in London.
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5: 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Like them on Facebook. Coming up, we have KISS and our Carlisle Young Thought for the Day. Later, Today in History. At the bottom of the hour, the Pole Vault and Bo Beecraft will be along with local news. Later, our daily celebration and morning toast. And of course, it being Friday, it's Rock and Roll T-Shirt Friday. And this week, it's Caribbean Style. I know you're probably missing the beach about now, having gotten back from vacation week, 2 weeks ago, maybe a month ago or whatever. Kids back in school, missing the beach, right? So, some Jimmy Buffett. So, fins up. Here's Fins. Classic Hits.

Jimmy Buffett, Fins on Classic Hits 96.7. That's right, our featured artist on this Rock and Roll T-Shirt Friday, the late, great Jimmy Buffett, wearing my Buffett shirt, well, one of them, this week. Check it out on our Facebook page, Classic Hits on Facebook, or my Facebook page, Dave Begley in the Morning. 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Help us celebrate the weekend and rock and roll. So lots more Jimmy Buffett coming up throughout the morning show. Meantime, it's Kiss and Detroit, Rock City. Our Carlisle Young thought for the day just ahead.

I keep listening for the screeching sounds and the crash. Then King of the Nighttime World after that. But the radio version shortened everything down. That's Kiss, Detroit Rock City from Destroyer. 6:13 on a Friday. Time for our Carlisle Young Thought for the Day. And today it's a quote from our featured artist on this Rock and Roll T-Shirt Friday, Jimmy Buffett. He said, "It takes no more time to see the good side of life than to see the bad." Coming up, we'll have a look at Today in History. Also, we have Paul Fromley standing by in the Weather Center with your weekend weather outlook. Meantime, it's John Mayer, No Such Thing. Classic Hits.

0: No Such Thing, John Mayer on Classic Hits 96.7. 6:17 on a Friday. It's August 7th, 2026. On this date in history, back in 1789, the U.S. Department of War was established by Congress. 1942, U.S. and other Allied forces landed at Guadalcanal, marking the start of the first major Allied offensive in the Pacific during World War II. On this date in 1971, the Apollo 15 moon mission ended successfully as its command module splashed down in the Pacific Ocean. On this date in 1974, French high-wire artist Philippe Petit performed an unapproved tightrope walk between the two towers of the World Trade Center in New York, over 1,300 feet above the ground. The event was chronicled in the Academy Award-winning documentary Man on Wire. On this date in 1978, President Jimmy Carter declared the Love Canal environmental disaster in Niagara Falls, New York, a federal health emergency. It would later top the initial list of Superfund cleanup sites. On this date in 1990, President George H.W. Bush ordered U.S. troops and warplanes to Saudi Arabia to guard the oil-rich desert kingdom against a possible invasion by Iraq. On this date in 2007, San Francisco's Barry Bonds hit home run number 756 to break Hank Aaron's storied record with one out in the fifth inning of a game against the Washington Nationals, who won 8-6. And on this date in 2015, Colorado theater shooter James Holmes was spared the death penalty in favor of life in prison after a jury failed to agree on whether he should be executed for his attack at a packed movie premiere that left 12 people dead. That's today in history. Coming up, we'll have a look at the forecast. We have Paul standing by, and we'll get you back to the music with the Eagles. The morning show is a presentation of Larkey HVAC.
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12: 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Partly cloudy skies with fog at times early today with a slight chance of thunderstorms. Daytime highs approaching 86. Winds out of the south 5 to 10 miles per hour. Partly cloudy skies with fog in spots tonight. Slight chance of thunderstorms. Lows level off around 69. In the classic hits 96.7 Weather Center, I'm meteorologist Paul Frombley. right now, 69.
0: Thanks, Paul. And right now we're looking at partly cloudy skies, just enough clouds to make for a colorful sunrise this morning. Coming up, we have REO Speedwagon, also our pole vault, and news from Bo Beecraft. Right now, it's the Eagles and Heartache Tonight. Classic hit. Good morning.

0: Time for me to fly. That's REO Speedwagon. 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It is 6:31 on a Friday. Time for the pole vault. In today's poll, how many of these crimes have you committed? You don't consider yourself to be a criminal? Well, what about this? Have you ever jaywalked? 90% of people say they have. Have you ever rolled through a stop sign? Only 51% said yes. Now, there's no way half of us come to a complete stop every single time. Maybe they thought the question was about blowing through a stop sign. Now, if you do that New York stop like, well, some of us do, you just kind of slow down and then take off without completely stopping. Do you ever speed? Only 67% said yes. So 33% of us have never broken the speed limit. Really? Have you ever used someone else's Wi-Fi without their permission? Like if it wasn't password protected. 35% of us have done it. Have you pirated music or illegally downloaded a movie? Remember Napster? Now you got YouTube. 78% said yes. Also, 18% said they've used someone else's Netflix account without their knowledge. Have you ever done a double feature where you pay for a movie at a theater and stay and watch the second one? 22% of us have done it. Did you ever drink underage? 72% said yes. Have you ever been paid under the table? Ever been paid in cash to do something? Remember when we used to mow yards for pocket change when we were kids? Did we pay taxes on it? No! So, 41% have. Have you ever asked for a water at a fast food place? You get the cup and then you go and you fill it up with soda. 33% of us admit to doing it. It's one of the reasons they're taking the self-serve sodas out of the fast food restaurants nowadays. So, you're a criminal after all. Coming up, we'll have a look at news. Bo Beecraft is standing by in the newsroom speaking to criminals. Well, not Bo, but yeah, he'll be talking about some folks who've broken the law. Also, we have Paul Fromley with your weekend weather outlook and some more Jimmy Buffett on this Rock and Roll T-shirt Friday.
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4: In the newsroom, I'm Bo Beecraft. A Corbin teenager's recovering after a dramatic rescue at Laurel River Lake. Matthew Perez was hiking with friends near a waterfall when he slipped and fell from a cliff, suffering leg and knee injuries. No cell service was available, so Perez used a satellite texting feature to send an emergency message, allowing rescue crews to locate him. A helicopter later hoisted Perez to safety, and he says he's grateful to everyone involved in the rescue as he preps to begin veterinary school this fall. Three men have been arrested after a traffic stop north of London early Friday morning, with deputies reporting a vehicle without registration plate was stopped on Kentucky 909. It's there that investigators found suspected drugs and paraphernalia. The driver, Jonathan Blackburn of Livingston, was charged with DUI, drug possession, marijuana possession, and several traffic offenses. Passengers Joshua Berry of Corbin and Adam Hellard of Somerset were also arrested on multiple counts. All three were lodged in Laurel County. With news, I'm Bo B. Craft.
5: Here's your classic hits 96.7 forecast. Partly cloudy skies, with fog at times early today, with a slight chance of thunderstorms. Daytime highs approaching 86. Winds out of the south, 5 to 10 miles per hour. Partly cloudy skies, with fog in spots tonight. Slight chance of thunderstorms. Lows level off around 69. In the classic hits 96.7 Weather Center, I'm meteorologist Paul Trombley. Right now, 69.
0: Thanks, Paul. Right now, we're looking at partly cloudy skies in London. Partly clear, partly cloudy, depending on whether you're a pessimist or an optimist. But it makes for a beautiful sunrise with all the cloud cover. Makes more colorful horizons out there. So, yeah, beautiful morning. Coming up, we have Kenny Wayne Shepherd. Also, we'll check out our daily celebration. Not only is it Friday, but some other things to celebrate today. We'll tell you all about it in a bit. Also, our morning toast. So get your coffee brewing. Right now, it's Jimmy Buffett, our featured artist on this Rock and Roll T-Shirt Friday. Come Monday, classic hits.

0: Kenny Wayne Shepherd, Blue on Black, classic hits, 96.7. 6:46 on a Friday. Happy TGIF. You guys ready for the weekend? Yeah, I've been ready since Monday. It's also Rock and Roll T-Shirt Friday. Wearing my Jimmy Buffett shirt this week. Check it out on our Facebook page, Classic Hits on Facebook, or my Facebook page, Dave Begley in the Morning. Post up pics with you and your rock tee in the comment section. Our friend Johnny Mendoza out at Wildcat Harley-Davidson rocking his Iron Maiden shirt this week. Yeah. I think he's got a lot of those Iron Maiden shirts. But we have an Iron Maiden birthday coming up in the birthday block later on in the morning show. Also, Terry Harris down the hall at Sam 1039 wearing his Three Dog Night shirt. Nice. Who are you repping? Anyway, more Jimmy Buffett coming up throughout the morning show as our Friday featured artist. Some other things to celebrate. It's Purple Heart Day, commemorating the creation of the oldest American military decoration for military merit. General George Washington created the Badge of Merit in 1782. Washington intended the honor to be presented to soldiers for any singularly meritorious action. Today, the medal bears a bust of George Washington and his coat of arms. National Lighthouse Day, observed annually on August 7th, honoring the beacon of light that for hundreds of years symbolized safety and security for ships and boats at sea. At one time, a beacon could be found across almost all of America's shorelines. Been to a few lighthouses and climbed to the top of them. National Sea Serpent Day, speaking of seafaring, commemorating this sighting and many other stories that continue to be told about sea serpents. I mean, we have the Loch Ness Monster, probably the most famous of them all. The Kraken, and so on. Sea Serpent Day. It's National Raspberries and Cream Day, with raspberry season in full swing. What better way to celebrate with than with a delicious raspberry treat? Now, there are several days on the calendar celebrating raspberries. We just finished National Raspberry Cake Day last week, you'll remember. And it's National Water Balloon Day. Fill them up. Throw them at your best friend. First Friday in August ushers in National Water Balloon Day, just in time for the hottest days of summer. Pop, throw, splash, or just squish. What kid or adult doesn't enjoy a water balloon? So, yeah, lots of fun. Nowadays, you have those that you can fill up all at once. It'd fill up a bunch of them at once and just break them off and, yeah, easy. Used to be really hard. You used to have to stretch that over the water hose and then the precarious art of taking it off and tying it before it busts on yourself. So, lots to celebrate today. Grab your coffee, tea, or whatever, and let's put them together through the radio. Our morning toast. Clink, clink. Good Colombian coffee this morning. Nice and strong and black. Just a hit. We'll have a look at the weekend forecast. Paul Fromley standing by in the Weather Center. And a little something from the Aerosmithsonian. The morning show is a presentation of Larkey HVAC.
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6: Here's your classic hits 96.7 forecast. Partly cloudy skies with fog at times early today with a slight chance of thunderstorms. Daytime highs approaching 86. Winds out of the south 5 to 10 miles per hour. Partly cloudy skies with fog in spots tonight. Slight chance of thunderstorms. Lows level off around 69. In the classic hits 96.7 Weather Center, I'm meteorologist Paul Frombly. Right now, it's 70 degrees.
0: Thanks, Paul. And right now we're looking at mostly clear skies. We'll call it mostly clear now, but beautiful sunrise for your Friday. Hopefully the weather holds out for us for the Town Center Summer Concert Series. Wraps up this evening. Town Center Park. Grand Funk Railroad's going to be there. We'll be looking for you guys there. Yours truly. Terry Harris will be there on stage. MCing and... be a lot of fun. We have one of my favorite local bands, Pistol Whip, opening things up at 7 o'clock. Get there early, get your spot. We'll talk more about that next hour in our community calendar. Meantime, Aerosmith and Sweet Emotion. Coming up, we have Bad Company. Also, Fox News at the top of the hour. State news from KNN. Local news from Bo B. Craft. I'll check traffic. We have sports with Scott Fitzgerald. Be the most informed person at work or school this morning. Keep it right here. Classic hits.

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1: Fox News, I'm Sue Guzman. President Trump again targeting birthright citizenship with executive orders. White House Deputy Chief of Staff for Policy, Stephen Miller, says so-called birth tourism is now going to be banned.
2: No one in the world is any more allowed to obtain a visa for this fraudulent purpose.
1: The Senate is set to vote today to confirm Acting Attorney General Todd Blanche as the official head of the Justice Department. Senate Majority Leader John Thune says the confirmation vote is the top priority before lawmakers break for summer recess.
3: He is in the queue, and so we intend to vote on him before we leave, and I am hopeful and optimistic that we will get him confirmed.
1: Democrats have criticized Blanche for his loyalty to President Trump, and at least six people are dead, including a teenage student gunman in a school shooting near Bangkok, Thailand. 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
4: This is the Kentucky News Network.
5: Governor Andrew Beshear has signed an executive order that he says will protect Kentuckians against any harmful impacts from data centers.
6: Under the executive order, project developers will be required to submit an energy plan that shows it will not raise electric bills. Also,
7: I'm directing the Energy and Environment Cabinet to deny any permitting applications where a data center would negatively impact any of the following areas: air quality, water use, water quality, water supply, federal jurisdictional wetlands, or natural resources.
6: Beshear says his executive order does not say yes to any data center. That decision is up to local governments. I'm Paul Miles.
5: A man is arrested in Nelson County for dancing in the street and later being discovered with marijuana plants at his house. It all happened Wednesday evening around 8:15 at a Stringtown Road residence. Jonathan Smith reportedly was found at a nearby home. Deputies would find 13 total plants from the search of Smith's house. He's in the Nelson County Jail, facing disorderly conduct, possessing a controlled substance, cultivating marijuana, and possessing or buying drug paraphernalia charges. A man's in custody for allegedly stealing a Jefferson County Public Schools bus and crashing into parked cars in Butchertown after the first day of school. Louisville Metro Police said the bus was stolen outside Central High just after 6 o'clock Thursday evening. The unnamed suspect was smashed into two cars before crashing the bus near Campbell and Washington. He was later captured in Waterfront Park. LMPD did not release the suspect's name, but have confirmed charges are pending. No students were on board at the time. That happened after JCPS's chief operations officer and Rob Folk told WLKY that it was a relatively smooth opening day for the district. I'm Lee Mowen.
4: This is the Kentucky News Network.
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10: In the newsroom, I'm Bo B. Craft. A Laurel County man was arrested in connection with an attempted break-in and vandalism case. Deputies report 34-year-old Jonathan Vaughn was identified through surveillance images after allegedly trying to break into a home on Philpott Road. Investigators say he damaged windows and an HVAC unit during the incident. He was arrested earlier this week and charged with third-degree attempted burglary and first-degree criminal mischief and lodged in the Laurel County Correctional Center. Well, the London Laurel County Chamber of Commerce recently honored South Laurel High School principal Dr. Jeremy Kidd after he was named the 2026 Kentucky Association of School Administrators Administrator of the Year. Chamber officials say the award is one of Kentucky's highest honors for school leaders and recognizes Kidd's commitments to students, staff, and the community. He was also recognized for his involvement in the Kentucky Chamber's Leadership Institute for School Principals. Community leaders praised his positive impact on education across Laurel County, with the chamber congratulating him on the achievement and thanking him for his leadership. With news, I'm Bo B. Craft.
11: Here's your classic hits 96.7 forecast. Partly cloudy skies with fog at times early today with a slight chance of thunderstorms. Daytime highs approaching 86. Winds out of the south 5 to 10 miles per hour. Partly cloudy skies with fog in spots tonight. Slight chance of thunderstorms. Lows level off around 69. In the classic hits 96.7 Weather Center, I'm meteorologist Paul Frombly. Currently, it's 70 degrees.
12: Thanks, Paul. And sunshine in London. We'll call it mostly sunny as the sunrise on the horizon. Beautiful this morning with just a little wispy cloud cover, just enough to make for some good color. You might run into a little patchy fog in parts of our listening area this morning, so watch out for that. Otherwise, traffic-wise, we have no texts with problems just now. So, smooth sailing for your morning commute, except for a bridge replacement in Clay County. That's ongoing till about November, so a couple of months of that. That's near the intersection with Kentucky 1524 in Clay County, Schoolhouse Branch Road. They'll have some one-lane traffic from time to time with flaggers and some portable signals in use there. As always, be careful. Take your time. Always leave in plenty enough time to reach your destination so that you're not in a hurry. Watch out for the school kids. School is underway as of yesterday. Watch out for the school buses and kids getting on the buses, a little extra traffic with parents getting their kids to school, and picking up later this afternoon. School underway. Wow. Can you believe it already? But if you happen upon a traffic situation, shoot us a text to let us know. Or if you have a birthday for the Birthday Club coming up next hour, you can text us at 864-2148. 864-2148. I would say call, but we don't have the phones ringing in the studio, so we might see it, we might not. So you'll have to text us. It pops up on the screen for me and Terry down the hall as well. So 864-2148, text us. But don't text and drive, and buckle up.

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1: 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Some good tips and information there. On the way, we have REM and we have Scott Fitzgerald waiting in the wings at K&N with sports. Speaking of sports, we'll also hear from the voice of the Wildcats, Tom Leach, a look at UK sports. Right now, back to the music we go with Jimmy Buffett, our featured artist on this Rock and Roll T-shirt Friday. Wearing my Jimmy Buffett shirt this week. Check it out on our Facebook page, Classic Hits, and Dave Begley in the Morning. Don't forget to post up pics with you and your rock tee in the comments section. Help us celebrate the weekend and rock and roll. It's Buffett's submission for the soundtrack to Fast Times at Ridgemont High. Remember that movie? Well, Jimmy Buffett had a tune on the soundtrack. Spicoli's theme, I Don't Know. One of my favorites. Classic Hits.

0: It's the weekend, right, Kentucky? Well, it's Friday, okay? We're close enough. Hey, I'm Scott Fitzgerald. Let's jump right into it. Kentucky basketball opening the doors of Rupp Arena in Lexington. That for a surprise open practice yesterday, giving Big Blue Nation an early look at Mark Pope's second Wildcats team. A few hundred fans watched 90 minutes of action, the biggest takeaway being Kentucky's emphasis on pace, spacing, and shooting, with the potential to be one of the most aggressive three-point shooting teams in the country. Kentucky football is moving forward without the services of wide receiver Hardly Gilmore IV. The former four-star recruit has been dismissed from the program after violating team rules. Gilmore showed promise during his time at UK, recording 34 catches for 466 yards and 2 touchdowns, but injuries and multiple stops in the transfer portal made for an up-and-down run with the Cats. Meanwhile, former Kentucky head coach Mark Stoops was seen in new gear, burnt orange gear. He's beginning a new chapter at the University of Texas after joining Steve Sarkisian's staff as a special assistant.
1: Ellie swings and a high fly ball pretty well hit the other way. Soderstrom back out of room. It is gone. Ellie drives it out of here to left. An opposite field home run. His 19th home run of the year, and he gives the Reds an early lead.
0: The Reds are heading to the nation's capital, riding plenty of momentum after they complete their first home series sweep of the season. They beat the Athletics 6-5. Ellie De La Cruz, Sal Stewart, Tyler Stevenson, and J.J. Blade all homering as Cincy has now won 4 straight. They're 13-6 since the All-Star break, and they're just 4 games out of that wild card spot. 4 Kentucky sports legends will be honored as part of the Kentucky Sports Hall of Fame's class of 2026. The newest class includes Lexington native and Olympic sprinter Tyson Gay, Lebanon native and longtime basketball official Lisa Mattingly, former Kentucky Wildcat and Louisville native 2-time NBA champion Rajon Rondo, and Ashland native and former Cy Young Award winner Brandon Webb. The class of 2026 will be celebrated October 29th at Freedom Hall in Louisville. Have a great weekend, Kentucky.
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5: Mark Pope gave a last-minute surprise to members of Big Blue Nation who were able to get to Rupp Arena Thursday morning. They were invited in to see the final practice of the summer. One player that no doubt impressed them was Furman transfer Alex Wilkins, and he certainly caught the eye of his head coach.
8: Yeah, he's pretty fearless. He wants it. He wants the challenge. I think we have that. I think we have that feel on our team right now. We have some guys, and Alex is definitely one of them that is, you know. I really believe this is true, and this has been a thought that I've had, and Mark Dagneau put it into words, and I thought it was really good. Winners fail, losers hide. I think that's so eloquent, and I think we have a bunch of guys that are like, winners fail, like not scared to fail, but never gonna hide. Like they kind of want to go take on the biggest challenge. I think that's how our guys feel. And Alex is 100% of that. Like, he wants to go run into the fire and see what he's made of and test himself and see how he can grow. I think that's a feel on our team right now.
5: While summer basketball practice came to an end on Thursday, the football team got started. That's A Look at UK Sports.
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0: 7 Weather Center. I'm meteorologist Paul Trombley. Currently, it's 70 degrees.
1: Thanks, Paul. And right now, we're looking at sunny skies in London. Beautiful way to kick off your weekend. Hopefully, that continues to be the case through this evening for the Town Center Summer Concert Series. That wraps up for the season this evening with Grand Funk Railroad with Pistol Whip. Opening up for them. 7 o'clock. Get there early. Get your spot. But we'll talk more about that in a bit. What is Rock and Roll T-Shirt Friday featuring Jimmy Buffett this week as I'm wearing my Jimmy Buffett shirt. Well, one of them. Check it out on our Facebook page, Classic Hits on Facebook, or my Facebook page, Dave Begley in the Morning. As always, we invite you to post up pics with you and your rock tee in the comments section, like our friend Craig Smith. He's checking in this morning with his Kix shirt. Yeah. Oh, those hair bands. Good choice, Craig. Also, we have, looks like Paula Hall's wearing her AC/DC shirt this morning. As we mentioned earlier, Johnny Mendoza out at Wildcat Harley-Davidson. Wearing his Iron Maiden shirt, looking good. And Terry Harris with his Three Dog Night shirt. Three Doors Down would be a good shirt, too, if you have one. But now he's wearing Three Dog Night. Going back a little bit further into the 70s there, of course. Who you repping? All right, now, it's more Jimmy Buffett, our featured artist. Rock and Roll T-Shirt Friday. A Pirate Looks at 40. Classic Hits.

0: Wouldn't that be a good problem to have? Too much time on my hands. Classic Hits, 96.7. Maybe when I finally retire. Got to reach that Medicare age, though, before I can pull the trigger on that. Well, here's a look at our community calendar. Coming up at the Laurel County Public Library tomorrow, Board Game Mini-Con. That'll be from 11 a.m. to 3 p.m. Make sure to get in on that tomorrow for that and other events. Check out laurellibrary.org for their Facebook page. Of course, Nibrock continues this weekend, today and tomorrow. Downtown Corbin, it's the 74th annual Nibrock Festival. Had a great parade yesterday. Rides, food, and entertainment continues on stage. We've got the Wildflowers that'll be on stage tonight. Tom Petty, tribute band, do a great job. Also coming up tonight here in London, it's the Town Center Summer Concert Series. We wrap it up with Grand Funk Railroad. That's going to be great. It's Rock and Roll T-Shirt Friday, and I would have worn a Grand Funk Railroad shirt if I had one, but I'll get one tonight. So, yeah. Looking forward to that show. Pistol Whip opens up, one of my favorite local bands. My good friend Brandon Stokes and the gang. It's going to be a good show. It's going to be a good night. If the weather just holds off for us, right? That's the one variable we can't do much about. But bring an umbrella just in case, a blanket, lawn chair. Get your spot early. 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Don't worry about that. And yours truly and Terry Harris will be on stage emceeing. We'll be looking for you guys out there. For more information on London, Laurel County, regional events, check out London or visit londonky.com. 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That's the London Laurel Tourist Commission. But Town Center Summer Concert Series, presentation of London Tourism and Parks. Big thanks to Chris, Kalen, and the gang, also Kip and Travis, Aaron and Philip for the sound. They do a great job. Town Center Summer Concert Series, one of my favorite things in London every year. Well, now let's turn to Gary Conley. He's standing by with today's Minuteman Minute. 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
1: 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There was a farmer who grew excellent quality corn. Every year he won the award for the best corn grown. One year, a newspaper reporter interviewed him and learned something interesting about how he grew it. The reporter discovered that the farmer shared his seed corn with his neighbors. How can you afford to share your best seed corn with your neighbors when they're entering the corn competition with yours every year? Why, sir, the farmer said, didn't you know? The wind picks up pollen from the ripening corn and swirls it from field to field. If my neighbors grow inferior corn, cross-pollination will steadily degrade the quality of my corn. If I am to grow good corn, I must help my neighbors grow good corn. So it is with our lives. Those who want to live meaningfully and well must help enrich the lives of others, for the value of a life is measured by the lives it touches. And those who choose to be happy must help others find happiness, for the welfare of each is bound up in the welfare of all. Everything you do matters. A wise man once said, a rising tide raises all the boats. And that's your Minuteman Minute, brought to you by Minuteman Press of London, Kentucky, where we design, print, and promote you.
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5: Here's your classic hits, 96.7 forecast. Partly cloudy skies, with fog at times early today, with a slight chance of thunderstorms. Daytime highs approaching 86. Winds out of the south, 5 to 10 miles per hour. Partly cloudy skies, with fog in spots tonight, slight chance of thunderstorms, lows level off around 69. In the classic hits, 96.7 Weather Center, I'm meteorologist Paul Promptly. Right now, it's 70 degrees.
0: Thanks, Paul. And right now, we have sunshine in London. Beautiful morning. Coming up, Firehouse, who, by the way, will be at the World Chicken Festival this year here in London. More on that in a bit. And we'll have a look at news from the Weird Wire. Keep it right here. Right now, it's Jimmy Buffett, our featured artist on this Rock and Roll T-Shirt Friday. Margaritaville, Classic Hits.

0: Love of a Lifetime. That's Firehouse on Classic Hits 96.7. Dave Begley here. And Firehouse is going to be at the World Chicken Festival this year. They'll be performing Saturday night of the festival. Firehouse got their name from Kiss, by the way. The old Kiss classic Firehouse. Yeah. The guys in Firehouse were big Kiss fans, so there you go. A tribute to one of their favorite bands anyway. But Firehouse, looking forward to seeing those guys at the Chicken Festival this year. Check it out at chickenfestival.com. Now it's time for news from the Weird Wire. Canadian mounted police say an American man entered the wrong GPS coordinates and accidentally ended up in Canada, which probably wouldn't have been a major issue if his car hadn't been full of marijuana and cash. Yeah, a press release said the driver, 60-year-old California resident Andrew Lee Toppenberg, took a wrong turn and ended up in the border lineup at the Rainbow Bridge crossing in Niagara Falls. Officials found around 400 pounds of cannabis in the vehicle, along with more than $602,000. Kind of a red flag there. Toppenberg faces multiple charges. Gotta watch those GPS coordinates sometimes. On the way, look at the forecast, and we'll get you back to the music with Van Halen. The morning show is a presentation of Larkey HVAC.
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8: Here's your Classic Hits 96.7 forecast. Slight chance of thunderstorms today. Otherwise, partly cloudy. High of 86. Southwest winds 5 to 10 miles per hour. Slight chance for storms with fog tonight. Lows level off around 69. Partly cloudy skies. Slight chance for storms with fog in spots early tomorrow. High temperatures reach up to 86. Partly cloudy skies. In the Classic Hits 96.7 Weather Center, I'm meteorologist Paul Trombley. Right now, 70.
0: Thanks, Paul. Right now, we're looking at sunny skies in London. Beautiful day, or at least a beautiful start to the day. Have the possibility of rain a little later on. Just ahead, we have news from Fox. Also, state news from Kentucky News Network. Next hour, we'll have a look at fascinating facts. The Birthday Club. 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We'll celebrate our rock birthdays with the birthday block, entertainment news, and our survey of the day, all ahead next hour or so. Keep us with you right now. It's Van Halen, as promised. You Really Got Me. Their remake of the old Kinks classic, Classic Hits.

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1: News. I'm CJ Pop. A multi-million dollar judgment against the social media behemoth.
2: $567 million Meta is required to pay will go to an abatement fund. It will be used for the treatment of young people who are harmed by social media, as well as prevention, screenings, and evaluations.
1: Fox's Madeline Rivera, the money is on top of a $375 million penalty in March during an earlier phase of this case. Longtime U.S. Senator Marsha Blackburn up for a new job.
3: We absolutely have to unite as a party and defeat the Democrats.
1: She captures the Republican Tennessee primary for governor. She faces Democrat Jerry Green in November. Republican Carson Andy Ogles loses his primary challenge to Charlie Hatcher. 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
5: Kentucky Governor Andy Beshear has signed a sweeping executive order impacting energy development plans to defend state families from soaring power bills. The executive decision requires large-scale data center developers to submit comprehensive energy utility projects, ensuring they do not boost ratepayer charges on local residents or struggling traditional industries. The directive also mandates data centers pay their full state and school taxes. In rural Fleming County, elementary and middle school classrooms are facing new computer restrictions designed to reclaim hands-on learning. The Board of Education has officially capped classroom screen time, concluding that overexposure interfered with active curriculum development. Students are restricted to limits of 45 minutes for elementary grades and 60 minutes for middle school classes to improve active collaboration in public school classrooms. Kentucky State Police Post 3 are alerting Warren County residents concerning an ongoing telephone extortion scam targeting Bowling Green consumers, sprouting from fraudulent calls claiming unresolved civil fines. Con men are directing compliant victims to withdraw cash savings and deposit cryptocurrency directly into a crypto kiosk located on Morgantown Road. In Columbia, Adair County middle school students will carry transparent backpacks to prepare for class in their brand new building. Principal Samantha Ellis declared the policy is tied directly to a locker-free facility design, centering entirely on active student safety, comfort, and preventative precaution for classroom teachers. Finally, Lexington Fayette animal control officials are searching for the owners of two stray pigs captured on a local farm off Leestown and Dolan Roads. The wandering animals are currently housed at the Frankfort Pike shelter facilities, waiting reintegration back with their families. I'm Travis Laird.
4: This is the Kentucky News Network.
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8: Here's your classic hits 96.7 forecast. Slight chance of thunderstorms today. Otherwise, partly cloudy. High of 86. Southwest winds 5 to 10 miles per hour. Slight chance for storms with fog tonight. Lows level off around 69. Partly cloudy skies. Slight chance for storms with fog in spots early tomorrow. High temperatures reach up to 86. Partly cloudy skies. In the classic hits 96.7 Weather Center, I'm meteorologist Paul Trombley. Right now, 70.
9: Thanks, Paul. Right now, we have sunny skies in London.
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9: 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Like us on Facebook. Coming up, we have Stone Temple Pilots and Fascinating Facts. Right now, our featured artist on this Rock and Roll T-Shirt Friday, Jimmy Buffett. Wearing my Jimmy Buffett shirt this week. Check it out on our Facebook page, Classic Hits on Facebook, or my Facebook page, Dave Begley in the Morning. Be sure and post up pics with you and your rock tee in the comment section. Join, got Terry down the hall at Sam 1039, his Three Dog Night shirt. Johnny Mendoza out at Wildcat Harley-Davidson wearing his Iron Maiden shirt. We actually have some Iron Maiden coming up a little later on this morning. Craig Smith driving the school buses this morning wearing his Kix shirt. Love the hairbands. And Paula Hall wearing AC/DC today. Who you repping? Here's Cheeseburger in Paradise. Classic Hits.

0: Fascinating.
1: Just the facts, man.
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3: Well, did you know that Kleenex tissues were originally intended for gas masks? One of the everyday things we use, actually designed for World War I. Kimberly Clark developed a thin, flat crepe paper to be used as a filter in gas masks during the war. Afterward, in 1924, the company redeveloped the material to be smoother and softer and rebranded it as Kleenex, a facial tissue to help remove cold cream. People found another use for them, for blowing into when sneezing. And in the 1930s, the brand positioned the product as the handkerchief you can throw away. Who knew?
2: Wow, fascinating, Mike.
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11: Here's your classic hits 96.7 forecast. Slight chance of thunderstorms today. Otherwise, partly cloudy. High of 86. Southwest winds 5 to 10 miles per hour. Slight chance for storms with fog tonight. Lows level off around 69. Partly cloudy skies. Slight chance for storms with fog in spots early tomorrow. High temperatures reach up to 86. Partly cloudy skies. In the classic hits 96.7 Weather Center. I'm meteorologist Paul Trombley. Right now, 72.
3: Thanks, Paul. And right now, we're looking at sunshine in London. Warming up out there. Coming up, we have Whitesnake and the Birthday Club. Still time to get those birthdays in. Last call, 864-2148. 864-2148. Text us, and we'll put you on the list. Also, celebrity birthdays, including a couple of rock birthdays. The birthday block's coming up. Even what's on TV tonight. Some entertainment news. Some Deep Purple news to tell you about this morning. And also Whitesnake. Here's Deep Purple now with Smoke on the Water. Classic hits. Good morning.

Here I go again. Whitesnake on Classic Hits 96.7. I'm Dave Begley with a look at entertainment news. But first, the Birthday Club. Four local birthdays to pass along to you so far this morning. Happy birthday to Tim Williams from all your Lodge brothers. Happy birthday, Tim. Happy birthday to Carol Stinson. That's from your husband, kids, and grandbabies. Happy birthday, Carol. Jeff Henning, happy birthday from your wife and kids. Happy birthday, Jeff. And Amy Lynn Kinley is in the double figures now. She's 10. Happy birthday from Mommy and Daddy. Amy Lynn says she's not single anymore. happy 10th to Amy Lynn. From all of us here at Classic Hits, and they're celebrating with some famous folks like actor John Glover, 82 today. We have singer Bruce Dickinson of Iron Maiden, 68 today. Iron Maiden, just a hit. Actor David Duchovny, 66. Actor Charlotte Lewis is 59. Actor Charlize Theron is 51. Drummer Barry Kirch of Shinedown, 50 today. We have Shinedown coming up in the birthday block. And Major League Baseball All-Star Mike Trout, 35. To entertainment news, we just heard from Deep Purple a bit ago, and Glenn Hughes has announced his retirement from live work. The 74-year-old former Deep Purple singer and bassist, who underwent surgery in 2013 to repair an enlarged aorta, has decided to stop performing on medical advice. The announcement comes just days after Hughes performed with all-star covers band Kings of Chaos in California. And former Whitesnake guitarist Adrian Vandenberg has been forced to cancel his tour dates this year due to health issues that have him unable to travel or perform. Some reports cite a bacterial infection. Now, the tour, dubbed My Whitesnake Years, was set to kick off today in New Bedford, Massachusetts. Wishing the best for Glenn Hughes and Adrian Vandenberg. Here's what's on TV tonight if you're going to be stuck inside watching The Tube, although you should be, at the Town Center Summer Concert Series with us. We'll be there with Grand Funk Railroad. Pistol Whip opens up, starts at 7 o'clock. Or you can go to the world, well, not the world, but Nibrock Festival, where we have the Wildflowers, great Tom Petty tribute band. They'll be on the stage at Nibrock, 8 o'clock tonight. But if you're going to watch TV, you have MasterChef on Fox at 8, Nation's Dumbest at 9. CBS will air Big Brother at 8, Sheriff Country at 9, Boston Blue at 10. On NBC, America's Got Talent is on at 8, Dateline NBC at 10. And on ABC, Celebrity Jeopardy All-Stars at 8, followed by 2020 at 9. Coming up, we'll have a look at the forecast for your weekend. Paul Fromley standing by in the Weather Center.

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7: Here's your Classic Hits 96.7 forecast. Slight chance of thunderstorms today. Otherwise, partly cloudy. High of 86. Southwest winds 5 to 10 miles per hour. Slight chance for storms with fog tonight. Lows level off around 69. Partly cloudy skies. Slight chance for storms with fog in spots early tomorrow. High temperatures reach up to 86. Partly cloudy skies. In the Classic Hits 96.7 Weather Center, I'm meteorologist Paul Trombley. Right now, 72.
0: Warming up gradually out there with the sunshine. Sunny skies here in London. Beautiful morning. Hope it stays that way throughout the day and evening for the Town Center Summer Concert Series. Bring an umbrella with you just in case. But coming up, we have Shine Down and our survey of the day. Right now, we kick off the birthday block with Iron Maiden, featuring the birthday boy, singer Bruce Davidson, who's 68 today. Run to the Hills.

What a voice that guy has. That's the birthday boy, Bruce Dickinson, with Iron Maiden, 68 today, a Brit, singing about the plight of Native Americans. Yeah. Well, coming up, we'll have a look at our survey of the day. Also, we have Paul Fromley with your weekend weather outlook. Meantime, it's Shine Down and Second Chance. Featuring drummer Barry Kirch, 50 today.

0: Second Chance, Shine Down, and Classic Hits, 96.7. And again, happy birthday to drummer Barry Kirch, who's 50 today, the big 5-0. Of course, when you're in your 60s, that sounds young. It is 8:43 on a Friday. Time for our survey of the day. And the question is, would you rather be single forever or married to someone you don't really like that much? This is a pretty good would you rather question, and one that probably every single person has thought about at some point. Would you rather be single forever and die alone, or settle and get married to someone you only feel meh about? Well, the answer might have been different a few generations ago, but according to a poll, people today overwhelmingly say they'd rather die alone than be in a loveless marriage. About 3 out of 4 people picked single forever over marry someone I don't like that much. 3 out of 4. Wow. I'm lucky to have married my high school sweetheart. We've been together 41 years. Well, actually, we've been together 43. We've been married 41. I'm one of the lucky ones. Coming up, we'll have a look at the forecast. Paul Fromley has your weekend weather outlook and more Jimmy Buffett on this Rock and Roll T-Shirt Friday. The morning show's a presentation of Larkey HVAC.
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7: Here's your Classic Hits 96.7 forecast. Slight chance of thunderstorms today. Otherwise, partly cloudy. High of 86. Southwest winds 5 to 10 miles per hour. Slight chance for storms with fog tonight. Lows level off around 69. Partly cloudy skies. Slight chance for storms with fog in spots early tomorrow. High temperatures reach up to 86. Partly cloudy skies. In the Classic Hits 96.7 Weather Center, I'm meteorologist Paul Fromley. Right now, 72.
0: Thanks, Paul, and sunshine in London. Coming up, Tom Cochran, also Stevie Nicks with Tom Petty. At the top of the hour, Fox News, followed by local news with Bo Beecraft, and Jim Johnson takes over the air chair. As for me, normally I'd be headed down the hall to Sam 103.9 for my Middays with Dave show, but we've got the big shots coming in, big meeting today. Got a lot going on here at Fork Media. 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New imaging coming your way. So, yeah, we're really excited about big stuff coming to the stations here. So, you guys have a great weekend, and I'll see you out at Town Center Park tonight. We'll be there broadcasting live, also emceeing on the stage, yours truly and Terry Harris. It's Grand Funk Railroad with Pistol Whip opening up to close out the Town Center Summer Concert Series for this season. I'll leave you with Jimmy Buffett, our featured artist on this Rock and Roll T-Shirt Friday. And yeah, we have Sean Cottingham checking in the comment section on our Facebook pages with his Nine Inch Nails shirt. Yeah, looking good, Sean. Here's Changes in Latitudes, classic hits.

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1: News. I'm Gianna Gelosi. President Trump says an agreement with Iran could be reached soon as Tehran claims it's in the final stage of talks to reopen the Strait of Hormuz.
2: I think we're doing very well. I just, you know, I'm involved in the negotiation. I think we're doing fine. It could be soon.
1: The deal has not been finalized. The president says the U.S. Navy is continuing to enforce the blockade around Iran. Tennessee 3 lawmaker Justin Pearson winning the Democratic House primary in the state's newly redrawn 9th congressional district. Fox's Madeline Rivera.
3: In another crucial race, incumbent Republican Congressman Andy Ogles lost the GOP primary in the 5th congressional district to Charlie Hatcher. Ogles was backed by President Trump and Hatcher was endorsed by Governor Bill Lee, but Ogles faced a number of controversies.
1: In the race for governor, Senator Marsha Blackburn cruised to victory over her GOP opponents. 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
4: In the newsroom, I'm Bo B. Craft. Two men have been arrested in separate copper wire theft investigations in Knox County, with deputies reporting 50-year-old Jerry Owens of Pineville was arrested after officers responded to reports of people cutting wire, discovering a large amount of copper wire in a vehicle nearby. In a separate but related investigation, 35-year-old Kyle Hammonds was arrested after deputies reportedly found wire-cutting tools in his vehicle. Both men have been charged with theft by unlawful taking and are being held in Knox County. The London City Council has officially approved a 2-year moratorium on new data centers within city limits, with the measure passing by a 5-1 vote and remaining in effect through September of 2028. City officials say the pause will give officials time to study potential impacts of data centers. The council also has the option to extend the moratorium for an additional year, with supporters saying the move allows the city to make more informed decisions about future developments. With news, I'm Bo B. Craft.
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An MTV staple back of the day, it's Runaway Train from Soul Asylum. Hard to believe that MTV turned 45 this past week. Do they still play videos? I think like a Saturday mornings there's a show, like in a half hour. Still playing some videos. If you grew up watching MTV back of the day, it was your babysitter in the afternoon, no doubt. You saw this one about a half a billion times too.

0: Hope you're having a great Friday morning. Jim here. We got another three in a row set to go. Kick things off with Billy Idol here in just a couple of minutes. All right, time for the morning's entertainment report. Spider-Man's Brand New Day has now become the highest grossing movie of 2026. I think there's been a new Spider-Man story every single week. That movie has now overtaken Toy Story 5. It has made $1.155 billion in 7 days. A lot of that here in the States, about $450 million. The rest done internationally, over $705 million bucks made. That is crazy. Well, if you love The X-Files, remember the movie The X-Files, I Want to Believe? Well, the director's cut is coming to Disney Plus and Hulu starting August 14th. That movie came out back in 2008, if I am right on that. And I guess the rating kind of varies on this director's cut. There's some PG-13 stuff. It goes all the way up to rated R. So I guess it's rated R. If there's R, then it's got to be R. HBO Max is producing a documentary about the Gilmore Girls, offering insights from the creator and executive producer and cast members. It'll be interesting to see what that comes out with. Remember that? That was out, what, in the early Gilmore Girls, early 2000s? It's been a while. Well, Carson Daly is clarifying his role on The Voice amid a hosting change. Now, Carson's going to continue hosting The Voice, the regular one, after Keke Palmer was announced as the host for season 31, a spinoff called The Voice Celebrity. Carson says he's not the right person for that celebrity format, and he says that Palmer's a triple threat queen who's ideal for the role. Carson said he's got his regular job. His regular job will still be back. We'll be back. He'll get it. He'll be there for us on the next season.
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4: Here's your classic hits 96.7 forecast. Slight chance of thunderstorms today. Otherwise, partly cloudy. High of 86. Southwest winds 5 to 10 miles per hour. Slight chance for storms with fog tonight. Lows level off around 69. Partly cloudy skies. Slight chance for storms with fog in spots early tomorrow. High temperatures reach up to 86. Partly cloudy skies. In the classic hits 96.7 Weather Center, I'm meteorologist Paul Trombley. Right now, it's 75 degrees.

0: T and Burn It For You. Hang tight, Dupes coming up. Got Twisted Sister, and We're Not Going to Take It, kicking things off for us in just a couple of minutes. Well, happy Friday. It's Jim. Hey, if you don't get enough sleep every night, maybe, you know, 5 to 6 hours, and by the end of the week you find that your coffee or your energy drink isn't working, there's a study that says that is true. They say that for those of us who get like 5 to 6 hours of sleep for each of 5 nights, that caffeine we take Monday and Tuesday works pretty good. We're rolling along, right? By Wednesday, Thursday and Friday, that caffeine loses its effectiveness. So it's just not us.
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0: Doobies and long train running. All right, have a great Friday and even better weekend. Hopefully you get a chance to spend some family time. Maybe go see the Odyssey movie or the Spider-Man Brand New Day film. Former college kid number two sent me a message. He went and got a new bowling ball the other day. Told the pro shop guy this is what he wants it to do and how he wants it to react. And I'm like, sweet, you're talking my language right now. So he's challenged me. Usually I end up beating him, and he shows me his scores. Showed me his scores yesterday afternoon. He was averaging about 195 with a brand new ball. I'm like, okay, Papa used to do better than that, but it's been a long, long time. So it's a little battle in the household at the bowling alley this weekend. So whatever you do, have fun, be safe, and we'll be back together bright and early on Monday morning.
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6: Here's your Classic Hits 96.7 forecast. Slight chance of thunderstorms today. Otherwise, partly cloudy. High of 86. Southwest winds 5 to 10 miles per hour. Slight chance for storms with fog tonight. Lows level off around 69. Partly cloudy skies. Slight chance for storms with fog in spots early tomorrow. High temperatures reach up to 86. Partly cloudy skies. In the Classic Hits 96.7 Weather Center, I'm meteorologist Paul Trombley. Right now, it's 77 degrees.

Run round in that Texas town. About to check outside the games. And you know what I'm talking about. Just let me know if you wanna go to that home out on the range. They got a lot of nice girls.

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1: News. I'm CJ Papa. Major roadblock for Todd Blanche, who wants to ditch the interim label and become President Trump's full-time U.S. Attorney General thanks to a decision from a senator from Alaska.
2: Lisa Murkowski says she will oppose Todd Blanche's nomination. Murkowski says, quote, the country needs an attorney general who will check the worst impulses of this administration.
1: Fox's Chandler Painter, A.G. Blanche, can only lose one more senator since Maine's Susan Collins. The senator will vote no against him. President Trump signs a pair of executive orders on birthright tourism and birthright citizenship.
3: We had a very unfortunate decision in the Supreme Court concerning birthright. It was close, but a very, very unfortunate decision. So we're making adjustments.
1: The ACLU says it'll fight it. 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

The Police with Message in a Bottle. What a classic. Good morning. 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Stay tuned. We have Roxette coming up next. The Look.

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0: 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Today's temperature, 82 degrees for the high, 67 degrees for the low this evening. Stay tuned with us. That weather forecast is coming up next.
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9: Here's your Classic Hits 96.7 forecast. Slight chance of thunderstorms today. Otherwise, partly cloudy. High of 86. Southwest winds 5 to 10 miles per hour. Slight chance for storms with fog tonight. Lows level off around 69. Partly cloudy skies. Slight chance for storms with fog in spots early tomorrow. High temperatures reach up to 86. Partly cloudy skies. In the Classic Hits 96.7 Weather Center, I'm meteorologist Paul Trombley. Right now, 79.

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0: Here are some notable birthdays for today, August the 7th. Today is the birthday of Karl Ritter. He was the German geographer and academic who is considered to be one of the founders of geography. He passed away in 1859. It is also the birthday of Billy Burke, the Broadway, radio, silent, and sound film actress best known for her role as Glinda, the Good Witch of the North in The Wizard of Oz. It is also the birthday of Ralph Bunche, the American political scientist, academic, and diplomat, Nobel Prize winner. He was the first Nobel Prize winner and the first person from African descent to receive the Nobel Peace Prize. Stay tuned. 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
5: Here's your Classic Hits 96.7. 6-7 forecast. Slight chance of thunderstorms today. Otherwise, partly cloudy. High of 86. Southwest winds 5 to 10 miles per hour. Slight chance for storms with fog tonight. Lows level off around 69. Partly cloudy skies. Slight chance for storms with fog in spots early tomorrow. High temperatures reach up to 86. Partly cloudy skies. In the Classic Hits 96.7 Weather Center, I'm meteorologist Paul Crombley. Currently 81.

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1: News. I'm Therese Crowley. President Trump says he's getting personally involved in Iran talks to reopen the Strait of Hormuz.
2: I think we're doing very well. I just, you know, I'm involved in the negotiation. I think we're doing fine. It could be soon.
1: But the Senate confirmation of Todd Blanche for Attorney General is out of his hands, as a second swing Republican, Lisa Murkowski, says she's a no, joining Maine's Susan Collins. Senator Mitch McConnell is out on medical, and one more no tanks the nomination. The president signed an executive order to end birth tourism. Policy advisor Stephen Miller tells Fox it's visa fraud.
3: No one in the world is any more allowed to obtain a visa for this fraudulent purpose.
1: And the July jobs report, 23,000 jobs lost, unemployment rate of 4.1%. Markets like it, betting the Fed will not raise interest rates. 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

That was Aerosmith with the song Angel. Good morning. 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Stay tuned. We have Del Amitri, Roll to Me, coming up next.

0: 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Today's temperature, 82 degrees for the high, 67 degrees for the low this evening. Stay tuned with us. That weather forecast is coming up next.
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6: Here's your Classic Hits 96.7 forecast. Slight chance of thunderstorms today. Otherwise, partly cloudy. High of 86. Southwest winds 5 to 10 miles per hour. Slight chance for storms with fog tonight. Lows level off around 69. Partly cloudy skies. Slight chance for storms with fog in spots early tomorrow. High temperatures reach up to 86. Partly cloudy skies. In the Classic Hits 96.7 Weather Center, I'm meteorologist Paul Trombley. Currently 81.

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4: Here's your Classic Hits 96.7 forecast. Slight chance of thunderstorms today. Otherwise, partly cloudy. High of 86. Southwest winds 5 to 10 miles per hour. Slight chance for storms with fog tonight. Lows level off around 69. Partly cloudy skies. Slight chance for storms with fog in spots early tomorrow. High temperatures reach up to 86. Partly cloudy skies. In the Classic Hits 96.7 Weather Center, I'm meteorologist Paul Crombley. Currently, it's 82 degrees.

That was Third Eye Blind with Semi-Charmed Life. Good afternoon. 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We have Electric Light Orchestra coming up next with Do Ya.

0: 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Today's temperature, 82 degrees for the high, 67 degrees for the low this evening. Stay tuned with us. That weather forecast is coming up next.
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6: Here's your Classic Hits 96.7 forecast. Slight chance for storms this afternoon. Otherwise, sunshine mixed with clouds at times. High temperatures reach up to 86. Southwest winds 5 to 10 miles per hour. Slight chance of thunderstorms. Tonight, lows level off around 69. Partly cloudy with fog in spots. In the Classic Hits 96.7 Weather Center, I'm meteorologist Jennifer Wojcicki. Right now, 82.

0: It just wouldn't be me unless I told you what national day it is today, and it's full of national days, actually. Today is Purple Heart Day, National Lighthouse Day, National Raspberries and Cream Day. That sounds really good. National Water Balloon Day. Now that sounds fun. And it's also National Sea Serpent Day. I hope you find one to celebrate. Stay tuned. 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

0: London, are you excited about Crumble Cookie coming in? I've been waiting for an open date. 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I'm excited about it opening, and I've got to stop by for a box of cookies to take home to my son down in Somerset. 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
8: Here's your Classic Hits 96.7 forecast. Slight chance for storms this afternoon. Otherwise, mainly cloudy skies expected. High temperatures reach up to 86. South winds 5 to 10 miles per hour. Slight chance for storms tonight. Lows level off around 69. Partly cloudy skies with fog and spots. In the Classic Hits 96.7 Weather Center, I'm meteorologist Jennifer Wojcicki. Currently 82.

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1: News. I'm Therese Crowley. High drama in D.C. A federal appeals court blocks President Trump's $400 million White House ballroom with construction well underway. The order paused for 14 days to allow a Trump appeal to the U.S. Supreme Court. While the Senate confirmation of Todd Blanche for Attorney General may have been saved by Senator Bill Cassidy announcing Blanche is the right man for the job, he's a yes. After a second swing, Republican Lisa Murkowski joined Maine Susan Collins as no votes. The July jobs report, 23,000 jobs lost, reflecting the World Cup jobs ending. Markets like it, betting the Fed will not raise interest rates. The president's economic director, Kevin Hassett.
2: If you throw out the World Cup and the government workers, we actually had a number that was about plus 100,000, which is about what we expected, given that the unemployment rate went down and there's so many other factors.
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That was Collective Soul, The World I Know. Good afternoon. 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Stay tuned. We have The Stray Cats, Rock This Town, coming up next.

0: 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Today's temperature, 82 degrees for the high, 67 degrees for the low this evening. Stay tuned with us. That weather forecast is coming up next.
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8: Here's your Classic Hits 96.7 forecast. Slight chance for storms this afternoon. Otherwise, mainly cloudy skies expected. High temperatures reach up to 86. South winds 5 to 10 miles per hour. Slight chance for storms. Tonight, lows level off around 69. Partly cloudy skies with fog and spots. In the Classic Hits 96.7 Weather Center, I'm meteorologist Jennifer Wojcicki. Currently, it's 82 degrees.

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5: Here's your Classic Hits 96.7 forecast. Slight chance for storms this afternoon. Otherwise, mainly cloudy skies expected. High temperatures reach up to 86. South winds 5 to 10 miles per hour. Slight chance for storms. Tonight, lows level off around 69. Partly cloudy skies with fog and spots. In the Classic Hits 96.7 Weather Center, I'm meteorologist Jennifer Wojcicki. Right now, it's 84 degrees.

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1: News. I'm Deanna Jalousie. Will Acting Attorney General Todd Blanche be able to drop acting from his title? It's looking more likely after Louisiana Senator Bill Cassidy voiced his support this morning.
2: As I always say, it's about the math. Once we learned here that Susan Collins a couple of days ago was a no and Lisa Murkowski was a no, it was down to one more Republican senator. Now, Mitch McConnell, the former Senate Majority Leader, he appears back in Washington right now, but he is not voting. It's up to Bill Cassidy.
1: It's Fox's Chad Pergram. Fewer Americans found work last month.
3: Employers cut 23,000 jobs last month, and the Labor Department says more Americans dropped out of the labor market. Still, National Economic Council Director Kevin Hassett attributes the job cuts to seasonal trends like the end of temporary World Cup workers in the hospitality industry and local school districts delaying the end of the school year.
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Fine Young Cannibals with She Drives Me Crazy. What a classic song right there. Good afternoon. You're listening to Mix Up Middays with Laura right here on Classic Hits 96.7. We've got four non-blondes coming up next with the song What's Up?

0: 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Today's temperature, 82 degrees for the high, 67 degrees for the low this evening. Stay tuned with us. That weather forecast is coming up next.
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4: Here's your Classic Hits 96.7 forecast. Slight chance for storms this afternoon. Otherwise, mainly cloudy skies expected. High temperatures reach up to 86. South winds 5 to 10 miles per hour. Slight chance for storms tonight. Lows level off around 69. Partly cloudy skies with fog and spots. In the Classic Hits 96.7 Weather Center, I'm meteorologist Jennifer Wojcicki. Right now, it's 84 degrees.

0: TGIF. We have finally made it to the weekend once again. And once again, I think we're supposed to see some rain over the weekend. I don't know about you, but I am totally over the rain on the weekend. All a girl wants to do is lay out in the sun and enjoy the rest of summer because it is flying by fast. But I tell you what, since it's rained almost every weekend, I'm running out of rainy day weekend plans. So what are your plans this weekend if it rains? 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

0: You're listening to Mix Up Middays with Laura right here on Classic Hits 96.7. I would like to thank you for tuning in with me for part of your morning and afternoon. You know what they say when you're having fun? Time flies by, and that it does. Unfortunately, it's time for my show to end today, but it is TGIF. Thank goodness it is Friday. I hope you have a good weekend this weekend. You can catch me back here on Monday. Same time, same place. Stay tuned. Ken is up next.
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7: Here's your Classic Hits 96.7 forecast. Chance of thunderstorms this afternoon. Otherwise, sunshine mixed with clouds at times. Daytime highs approaching 86. Winds out of the southwest, 8 to 15 miles per hour. Mainly clear skies develop with fog at times. Tonight, slight chance for storms. Lows level off around 69. In the Classic Hits 96.7 Weather Center, I'm meteorologist Jennifer Wojcicki. Right now, 84.

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1: Fox News, I'm Therese Crowley. Save before the August recess bell, the Senate confirmation of Todd Blanche for Attorney General by GOP Senator Bill Cassidy announcing Blanche is the right man for the job, though he understands no votes over Blanche having been Donald Trump's lawyer.
2: Mr. Blanche is not perfect, and he will tell you this, but the choice is not between perfection and Mr. Blanche. It is between Mr. Blanche and another acting Attorney General who may not run the department effectively under President Trump.
1: With a vote expected shortly. Now, federal appeals court blocks President Trump's $400 million White House ballroom. The order paused 2 weeks to allow a Trump appeal to the Supreme Court. July jobs report 23,000 jobs lost, reflecting World Cup jobs ending. Markets like it, though, betting the Fed will not raise interest rates. And the War Department releases the fifth installment of the UAP files at war.gov/UFO. 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

0: Hey, the Summer 69, it's Brian Adams. Get a chance, may want to check out his YouTube page today because it is, after all, Acoustic Friday, where he does acoustic versions of his songs. And not just his hits, some of the deeper cuts, by the way. REM's coming your way in a bit, and we're also going to play something by The Cars. We don't want you to go anywhere. Happy Friday, and thanks for being here.
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8: Here's your Classic Hits 96.7 forecast. Chance of thunderstorms this afternoon. Otherwise, sunshine mixed with clouds at times. Daytime highs approaching 86. Winds out of the southwest, 8 to 15 miles per hour. Mainly clear skies develop with fog at times. Tonight, slight chance for storms. Lows level off around 69. In the Classic Hits 96.7 Weather Center, I'm meteorologist Jennifer Wojcicki. Currently 82.

0: And Let's Go is from 1979, Yum Candy-O. It's the Cars. And I'm Ken Cocker. Thank you so much for being on hand as we ease on down the Friday highway. Eddie Money's around the corner. A great song by Rare Earth from 1971 coming up. Plus a look at the born on dates of the lates and greats.
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0: I just want to celebrate another day of living. That's Rare Earth. Queen of David Bowie from 1981 here in a bit. First, let's look at the born on dates of the lates and greats. Author and humorist Garrison Keillor is celebrating birthday 84 today. Alan Page, the Hall of Fame defensive end, later a judge. He is 81. Rodney Crowell, the country singer, 76 today. Wayne Knight, forever. Newman on Seinfeld is 71 today. David Duchovny, he played Mulder on The X-Files. He's 65. Michael Shannon, the actor, is 52 today. Charlize Theron, fine actress, is 50. And hockey player Sidney Crosby celebrating birthday number 39 today. And there's a look at your born on dates of the lates and greats.
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8: Here's your Classic Hits 96.7 forecast. Chance of thunderstorms this afternoon. Otherwise, sunshine mixed with clouds at times. Daytime highs approaching 86. Winds out of the southwest, 8 to 15 miles per hour. Mainly clear skies develop with fog at times. Tonight, slight chance for storms. Lows level off around 69. In the Classic Hits 96.7 Weather Center, I'm meteorologist Jennifer Wojcicki. Currently, it's 84 degrees.

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1: News. I'm John Saucier. The Senate has passed the Lindsey Graham Russian sanctions bill. Pretty overwhelming, yes. The tally was 86 yay, 11 nay. Kentucky Senator Rand Paul, the lone Republican who voted against it. This will now be sent to the House, and they'll have to sync up with the Senate when they return from recess August 31st before it goes to the president's desk. Senator Darlene Graham presided in the chair and read that final vote tally. The disappointing jobs report for July, 23,000 jobs lost for the month, unemployment dropping to 4.1%. National Economic Council Director Kevin Hassett joining Fox to react.
2: The strength is what we've seen before, construction workers, manufacturing workers, and so on. The weakness in this number were really just two things, government workers and a sort of rebound from all the employment we got from the World Cup because the World Cup was ending.
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Come Together. I believe the flip side of that song was Something, and I paid 69 cents for it back in the day. That's a lot of great music, even for 69 cents back in the day, which was worth a lot more than it is today, obviously. Great music from Eurythmics here in a bit, and Stevie Nicks, too. And then later on this hour, look at Milestones and Memories as we do the cruise for Friday. Hello, weekend! I missed you.

0: Take Me Home, Stand Back, Stevie Nicks. And I'm Ken Cocker doing the Friday Cruise, and I'm a big fan of the WNBA. I enjoy the games a lot, and they're on virtually every night of the week. I know ION has them, I think, on Fridays, and Amazon Prime on Thursdays, and USA on Wednesdays. Whatever, I enjoy watching the games. And they are rapidly expanding. They got new teams coming in Cleveland, Detroit, and Philadelphia in the coming years, and they have just announced they're expanding their schedule from 42 games to 50. So there's a league that's doing A-okay. Europe's up around the corner and got the Rolling Stones as well.
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7: Here's your Classic Hits 96.7 forecast. Slight chance for storms with fog and spots tonight. Otherwise, mainly clear skies. Lows level off around 69. Southerly winds 5 to 10 miles per hour. Sunshine mixed with clouds at times, with fog and spots early tomorrow. Slight chance of thunderstorms. High temperatures reach up to 86. In the Classic Hits 96.7 Weather Center, I'm meteorologist Jennifer Wojcicki. Currently 84.

0: the Rock and Roll Hall of Fame later this year, and a song by them is coming up.
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0: That's our signature song, the recently retired Aerosmith, and Walk This Way. As we cruise down the Friday highway, this is Ken Cocker going to play some Tom Petty and the Heartbreakers momentarily. First, a look at the milestones and memories for August the 7th. And we'll start in 1970. Keyboardist Christine McVie joined Fleetwood Mac on this day. In, let's see, 1981, Viking 2 spaceship went into orbit around Mars after an 11-month trip. 1983, 675,000 AT&T employees went on strike on this day. 1987, Lynn Cox became the first woman to swim from the U.S. to the Soviet Union, 2.5 miles across the Bering Strait. And that was sanctioned by both countries, by the way. 1997, Garth Brooks performed a free concert in Central Park in New York. It's estimated that about 1 million people saw that. And in 2010, Jerry Rice and Emmitt Smith were inducted into the Pro Football Hall of Fame. And there you have it, a look at the milestones and memories for today.
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6: Here's your Classic Hits 96.7 forecast. Slight chance for storms, with fog and spots tonight. Otherwise, mainly clear skies. Lows level off around 69. Southerly winds, 5 to 10 miles per hour. Sunshine mixed with clouds at times, with fog and spots early tomorrow. Slight chance of thunderstorms. High temperatures reach up to 86. In the Classic Hits 96.7 Weather Center, I'm meteorologist Jennifer Wojcicki. Right now, 86.

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1: Fox News, I'm Jack Callahan. The Senate has passed a tough Russia sanctions bill named for the late Senator Lindsey Graham, who'd pressed hard for it.
2: The package penalizes countries continuing to purchase Russian oil and gas. Supporters say the measure will choke off a major source of revenue for Russian President Vladimir Putin to fund the war against Ukraine.
1: The Senate has voted to confirm more than 70 Trump appointees. A vote on Acting Attorney General Todd Blanche could come later today. Iran says it's continuing talks with Iran over the Strait of Hormuz.
3: They say they are getting very close to a deal. President Trump is insisting he's personally involved in any deal. He expects an announcement that could come as early as today.
1: Fox's Steve Harrigan. Saudi Arabia says it's bracing for a possible attack from Iranian proxies in southern Iraq and northern Yemen. 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
0: London's home for classic hits, 96.7.

What a great song that is from the Outfield. 42 years ago, 1984. I don't want to lose your love. I'm Ken Cocker. Just a little bit, we got some great music coming your way, including Don Henley with a song. Came out in 1984. We're doing the cruise for a Friday. Hello, weekend. I missed you.

0: and Don Henley. With the boys of summer, Don Henley earlier this year said the Eagles would not perform live after 2026, but he changed that because they've already added dates in 2027 in January at the Sphere out in Las Vegas. So if you want to check them out before they finish their touring schedule, that's the place to be. Hootie and the Blowfish here in a bit, and Huey in the News coming up as well.
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9: Here's your Classic Hits 96.7 forecast. Slight chance for storms with fog and spots tonight. Otherwise, mainly clear skies. Lows level off around 69. Southerly winds 5 to 10 miles per hour. Sunshine mixed with clouds at times with fog and spots early tomorrow. Slight chance of thunderstorms. High temperatures reach up to 86. In the Classic Hits 96.7 Weather Center, I'm meteorologist Jennifer Wojcicki. Currently 84.

0: how to rock and roll is still beating. Huey in the news. Huey, of course, suffering that Metieri's disease, making hearing an issue for him, unable to sing anymore, and he's gotten away from music. He says he's doing other things, and he can still speak and hear okay for our discussion. He just can't hear pitch, and that's why he no longer can sing. From 1978, Rock and Roll Hall of Famer Warren Zevon is coming up.
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0: One of the all-time great dance songs right there. Gotta love it. Keep your hands to yourself. Georgia Satellite said, Little Old Bear from Texas, ZZ Top, coming your way here momentarily. I want you to hang on for that. But while we had the opportunity, I thought we would go ahead and take a look-see at the music headlines for today and see if there's anything that piques your interest about a particular artist or group. Glenn Hughes, former bass player for Deep Purple and Black Sabbath, amongst other bands, is retiring from live performances because of serious health issues that will require open-heart surgery. I believe this is his second one. Bryan Adams has announced an acoustic residency show, a set of shows at the Encore Theater in Wynn, Las Vegas, and that'll be starting in late October. Motorhead Road Crew Beer will now be available in 45 U.S. states, and Van Halen's David Lee Roth and Alex Van Halen reunited for a speaking event in North Dakota this last week. The video will be posted to YouTube in the coming days. And there's a look at the music headlines for today.
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6: Here's your Classic Hits 96.7 forecast. Slight chance for storms, with fog and spots tonight. Otherwise, mainly clear skies. Lows level off around 69. Southerly winds, 5 to 10 miles per hour. Sunshine mixed with clouds at times, with fog and spots early tomorrow. Slight chance of thunderstorms. High temperatures reach up to 86. In the Classic Hits 96.7 Weather Center, I'm meteorologist Jennifer Wojcicki. Right now, 82.

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1: Fox News, I'm John Saucier. The Senate passing the Graham-sanctioning Russia and Iran Act, named for late Senator Lindsey Graham, who championed this legislation. Senator Darlene Graham, the sister and Senate successor of Lindsey, announced the vote tally from the Senate floor.
2: On this vote, the yeas are 86, the nays are 11. The 60-vote threshold having been achieved, the bill is passed.
1: The Senate is working on getting a vote together on the confirmation of Acting Attorney General Todd Blanche to serve as the official head of the Justice Department. Louisiana Republican Senator John Kennedy tells Fox he thinks Blanche will be confirmed, but when?
3: You could probably give me 2 hours and some good scotch, and I still wouldn't be able to explain it to you because I'm just not sure.
1: This might get lumped into a votorama of other major legislative items like the SAVE Act and other things. 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

0: That's no doubt, and don't speak. This is Ken Cocker. Well, if you're a fan of Reacher, next week's your day. I think it's Wednesday that the first three episodes of Season 4 drop. And there's a total of 8 episodes, so after that, it'll be one episode a week through September 16th. And then, on September 16th, his partner, Neely, has a new show, and there's 8 episodes of that. All 8 will drop on the same day, September 16th. Whitesnake. And the Cars are coming right up.
1: And Doug.
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12: Here's your Classic Hits 96.7 forecast. Slight chance for storms, with fog and spots tonight, otherwise mainly clear skies. Lows level off around 69. Southerly winds, 5 to 10 miles per hour. Sunshine mixed with clouds at times, with fog and spots early tomorrow, slight chance of thunderstorms. High temperatures reach up to 86. In the Classic Hits 96.7 Weather Center, I'm meteorologist Jennifer Wojcicki. Currently 80.

From their debut album back in 1978, it's The Cars. My Best Friend's Girl. I'm Ken Cocker. We got John Cafferty and the Beaver Brown Band from the 80s coming your way in a bit. And we're going back to 1974 for the title track of a huge album for Paul McCartney.

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0: Back in 1974, three hit singles on there. The title track you just heard, and also Jet and Helen Wheels on that band on the run. It's McCartney and Wings. And the Commissars back in town. We're going to get to that momentarily while we had the chance. So a look-see at the born on dates of the lates and greats. And we're going to begin with Garrison Keillor, the author and humorist. He is 84 years old today. And Alan Page, the Hall of Fame defensive end from Minnesota. And then later on, a judge. He is celebrating birthday 81. Wayne Knight, forever Newman on Seinfeld. He's 71 today. David Duchovny, he played Fox Mulder on The X-Files, is celebrating birthday number 60. Let's see, he is 66 today. Actor Michael Shannon is 53. Charlize Theron is 50, the actress. And Sidney Crosby, the hockey player from Pittsburgh, is 39 years old. There's your born on dates, so the lates and greats.
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5: Here's your Classic Hits 96.7 forecast. Slight chance for storms, with fog and spots tonight, otherwise mainly clear skies. Lows level off around 69. Southerly winds, 5 to 10 miles per hour. Sunshine mixed with clouds at times, with fog and spots early tomorrow. Slight chance of thunderstorms. High temperatures reach up to 86. In the Classic Hits 96.7 Weather Center, I'm meteorologist Jennifer Wojcicki. Right now, it's 82 degrees.

chapter and find what I'm after. It's change.

0: That was 1985, and Little Creatures was named the album. It's the Talking Heads, and she was. This Ken Cocker. Appreciate you being along for the ride. Hello, weekend. I missed you. We've got Don Henley coming your way in a bit, and the Rolling Stones as well, so please don't stray.
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4: Here's your Classic Hits 96.7 forecast. Slight chance for storms, with fog and spots tonight. Otherwise, mainly clear skies. Lows level off around 69. Southerly winds, 5 to 10 miles per hour. Sunshine mixed with clouds at times, with fog and spots early tomorrow. Slight chance of thunderstorms. High temperatures reach up to 86. In the Classic Hits 96.7 Weather Center, I'm meteorologist Jennifer Wojcicki. 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

0: And you got the Alien Ant Farm to close out of Friday. Smooth Criminal. It's called us. Ken Cochran, thanks so much for being on here. Not only today, but all week long. I sure do appreciate it. Back to do it again next week. You have a safe and a happy weekend. We'll look for you on Monday.
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6: Here's your Classic Hits 96.7 forecast. Slight chance for storms, with fog and spots tonight. Otherwise, mainly clear skies. Lows level off around 69. Southerly winds, 5 to 10 miles per hour. Sunshine mixed with clouds at times, with fog and spots early tomorrow. Slight chance of thunderstorms. High temperatures reach up to 86. In the Classic Hits 96.7 Weather Center, I'm meteorologist Jennifer Wojcicki. 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